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So many colors.

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The land where we were born. The nation where we grew up. So many colors.

0: RRI Pro4, Suara Budaya Nusantara.
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